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LS 45, MS 1 Delta Township, number 752 Cooper Street, between Kelly and Highland. Bright view, very late, room 105 of Fall Victim. LS 45, MS 1 Delta Township, 752 Cooper Street. The Bright View, Woodbury Lake, room 105, a Fall Victim, 2013.

0: station 10-1, Villas 10-9, Highway 1, Atlantic City Expressway westbound. 40.5 mile marker motor vehicle crash. Station 10-1, Villas 10-9 on Highway 1, Atlantic City Expressway westbound. 40.5 mile marker motor vehicle crash. 27-2.
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1: Battalion 25.
0: Battalion 25, receiving a call that the tanks on the truck are both leaking. Would you like us to add additional resources or wait till you get on scene?
1: I'll be there in about 30 seconds.

0: 925.
1: On the off ramp, exit 41 westbound, there's one truck on the track. Further reports out.
0: 925 is on location. Report to me on the off ramp of exit 41 westbound.
2: Do you want to just take the off ramp and come over the overpass that way?

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0: Notification the county has met. We won't need additional resources, but we do have runoff.
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1: Proceed.
0: Approximately how much fluid has been released and are there any waterways to be affected?
1: Currently about 4 gallons. There is a runoff ravine. It's not there quite yet.

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1: Proceed.
0: I have my rescue engine stationed at the transit bus garage, unless you need them to enter the highway.
1: Yeah, I will need them. Thank you.
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3: Felix 8 Delta, Camden County. Felix 8 Delta, Camden County. Also, Felix 1096, Camden County.
1: County 25, 8 Delta is on location.
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0: There's a phone number on your MDC that is for the county CEM. 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
1: Affirmative.

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0: 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Yeah.
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0: Okay, in 25, put another number in there for you.

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LS 30, MS 1 Glass, bro. Number 14, Thompson Avenue, between Carpenter Street and Glen Lake Boulevard, a fall victim. LS 30, MS 1 Glass, bro. 14, Thompson Avenue, fall victim, 21, 13.

0: 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Number 12, North Street.
1: Nothing.
0: Kings Highway at Fallbit. I'm dealing with 16 EMS 1, East Greenwich. 12 North Street at Fallbit. 2115.

ELS 18, EMS 1, West Effort, Mid-Atlantic Industrial Park, number 100 Friars Boulevard, between Grove Road and Mid-Atlantic Parkway, ICS Corporation of Congleton, ELS 18, EMS 1, West Effort, Mid-Atlantic Industrial Park, number 100 Friars Boulevard, ICS Corporation of Congleton, 2160.

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Station 434, BLS 43, Cumberland County, Station 3, Rescue 1, and BLS 6, Route 55 southbound. 38 over 6 mile marker, motor vehicle crash, with drowner. Station 434, BLS 43, Cumberland County, Station 3, Rescue 1, BLS 6, on the Route 55 Ops channel. Southbound on Route 55, 38 over 6, motor vehicle crash with entrapment, 2235.

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1: We have medic 3 clearing up from the Sphere. They're hopping on 55 now. We'll take it up.
0: Hopping Washington County.

Sitting on an EMS 1 Washington Township, 5600 Black Horse Pike, between Whitman and Green Tree, at Arby's Roast Beef for respiratory emergency. Sitting on an EMS 1 Washington Township, 5600 Black Horse Pike, Arby's Roast Beef for respiratory emergency, 2238.

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0: Taylor's 26, EMS 1 man showing number 8, Susie's High Low from Deerfield Circle. Assist Taylor's 22, listening to us. 26. EMS 1 man showing 8, Susie's High Low. 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
2: Responding with 4.
1: Okay, squad 43-4 responding, crow 4.

0: All units responding to State Highway 55 northbound. Report a vehicle overturned in the median. Franklin Police are on location, reporting the occupants are conscious and out of the vehicle.
1: Engine 6, okay.
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0: Correction, BLS 43.
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2: Cumberland County, Route 55, come in. Squad 434 is going to be a block for the squad. That's the only assignment for us at this time.
1: Okay, Route 55, come in.
2: County, from Bill at 43, can you recall the medic?
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1: Okay, Engine 6.
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1: Route 55, come in.
0: You can advise the ALS 6 unit they can recall. The only one, the ALS lost on scene.
1: Okay, Route 55, come in. ALS 623, MS 610 from Cumberland County, recall.
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LS 34, MS 1, West Pepper Township, 1130 Vivian Terrace, between Ford Ave and Mayhem, fall victim. 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
0: ZLS 43 is going to be clear with a patient refusal going back to Bluffton County EMS 1.
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0: Carolyn County, squad 43-4.
1: Yeah. Route 55, come in.
0: Well, police are on the scene. We're going to go to L. Ambulance just left. No medical transport.
1: Okay, Route 55, come in. 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
3: Station 7-3, VLS 45. Squad 3, VLS 3. Highway 1, Route 295, southbound. 27.0 mile marker, motor vehicle crash. Station 7-3, VLS 45. Camden County Squad 3, VLS 3. On Highway 1, Route 295, southbound, 27.0 mile marker, motor vehicle crash. 0042.

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0: 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We did the call back. The caller left the location. She's driving home.
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It's 41 Medic 2, EMS 1, Franklinville. Number 37 Douglas Avenue off of MacArthur Avenue. Unconscious person. ALS 41. Medic 2, EMS 1, Franklin Township, Franklinville section, number 37 Douglas Avenue off of MacArthur, unconscious. 0123.

Station 43-1 on EMS 1. Franklin Township 37 Douglas Ave, off MacArthur Ave. This is BLS on a cardiac arrest. Station 43-1 on EMS 1. Franklin Township 37 Douglas Avenue. Off MacArthur, this is BLS on a cardiac arrest. 0124.

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ELS 43, MS-1, Franklin, Malaga section number 2656, Harding Highway, Libertyville. 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

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Officer Johnson wrote a traumatic injury. Bill is 10-9 EMS 1 Washington Township, 790 Richmond Drive, traumatic injury, 0145.

Yeah, the CT Medic 1 AMS 1 calls, bro. Number 225 West Adams Street, between Pine Street and Penn Line Road, a respiratory emergency. Yeah, the CT Medic 1 AMS 1 calls, bro. 225 West Adams Street, a respiratory emergency, 0148.

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43, Miss Wendy Fieldboro. Number 306, Madison Avenue, between Catawba and Helena. Hey, fall victim, BLS 43, MS1 Newfield, 306 Madison Avenue, fall victim, 423.

16 EMS on East Greenwich, number 35 Harmony Road, between Democrat Road and the railroad tracks. Delta 16 EMS on East Greenwich, 35 Harmony Road, fall victim 0439.

Village 10-9, MS-1, Washington Township, 54 Iron Black Horse Pike, behind the Whitman Square, Duncan. A respiratory emergency, Village 10-9, MS-1, Washington Township, 54 Iron Black Horse Pike. 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

Ridiculous. 38 medic 1, EMS 1, Harrison. Number 123 High Street, between Washington and Chestnut. Seizures. Ridiculous. 38 medic 1, EMS 1, Harrison Township. 123 High Street, seizures. 0554.

Yeah, that's 11. 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

It was 10-9, UMS-1, Washington Township, number 455, Fairfield Cross, Keys Road, between Regulus and Altair. Cardinal Retirement Village, room 404, a fall victim. It was 10-9, UMS-1, Washington Township, 455, Fairfield Cross, Keys Road, Cardinal Retirement, room 404, fall victim, 6-10.

LST, Medic 1, EMS 1, West Bedford Township. Number 318 Westwood Drive, between Kings Highway and Nottingham, or unconscious person. LST, Medic 1, EMS 1, West Bedford, 318 Westwood Drive, an unconscious person. 623.

Yeah, it's 10-9 Technical Crew, MS-1, Washington Township, number 5, Stiles Court of Caserta Drive, a fall victim. Yeah, it's 10-9 Technical Crew, MS-1. Washington Township, 5, Stiles Court, fall victim, 626.

Bill 16, Mike 1, US 1, Colesboro, 10-14, Devon Avenue, between West Tyler Street and the dead end. A respiratory emergency. Bill 16, Mike 1, EMS 1, Paulsboro, 10-14 Duval Avenue, off of West Adams Street, the dead end, respiratory emergency, 0645.

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The front door, room 403, assault victim. Bills 10-9, EMS 1, Washington Township, the Cardinal Retirement Village, 455 Hurtful, Cross East Road, between regulars drive and outside drive. The front door, room 403, assault victim, 0701.

Texas, 47 minute colony, MS 1, Bedford Township. The residence in 1154 Hurtful Road, between off of Clemens Bridge Road. Room 112, an unconscious person. This is 47 minute colony, MS 1, Bedford Township. The residence in 1154 Hurtful Road, off of Clemens Bridge Road. An unconscious person, 0723.

This 30 Mike 2, EMS 1 Glassboro, 209 Oakland Avenue. Department B Bravo, cardiac emergency, US 30 Medic 2, EMS 1 Glassboro, 209 Oakland Avenue. Department B Bravo, a cardiac emergency, 0724.

US 61 3, MS 100, attempt at the Carino Park Apartments, 100 Chestnut Street, New South Main Street, and Bluebell Road. Apartment 313, a cardiac emergency, Bill 61, MEC 3, EMS 100, attempt at the Carino Park Apartments, 100 Chestnut Street, between South Main Street and Bluebell Road. Apartment 313, the cardiac emergency, 0731.

22, Amos Wallace, Everett Township, 153 Ashton Court. Alpha Island Station Road on the dead end. The Country Peak condos are full victim. Amos 22, Amos Wallace, Everett Township, 153 Ashton Court. Alpha Island Station Road on the dead end. The Country Peak condos are full victim. 003.

Medic 1, Nurse 1, West Everett Township, 153 Ashland Court. Off Ogden Station Road in the dead end, the country creek condos are full of them. Medic 1, EMS 1, West Everett Township, 153 Ashland Court. Off Ogden Station Road in the dead end, the country creek condos are full of them. 0805.

No, 61 2 EMS 1, Monroe Township, the Atlas is Cedar Grove, 1420 South Blackbush Pike between South Main Street and Corkery Lane, room 128, the respiratory emergency. US 61 2 EMS 1, Monroe Township, the Atlas is Cedar Grove, 1420 South Blackbush Pike, South Main Street and Corkery Lane, room 128, the respiratory emergency, 0816.

There's 41 US 1 Franklin Township, 912 East Avenue, Clayton Line, Hall Avenue, in a medical emergency. There's 41 US 1 Franklin Township, 912 East Avenue, between Clayton Line and Hall Avenue, in a medical emergency, 0827.

Bill 65, AMS 1, Lower Town, 2389, Sunny Hill Avenue. Of the Lakeside Drive, I'm Philip Source, I'm with the system. Bill 65, AMS 1. Runner attempt at 2389 Sunny Hill Avenue off the Lakeside Drive, a public service island with assist 828.

West 34, EMS 1, West River Township, the South 30 Radiology Associates, 748 Kings Highway in Princeton Avenue. A medical emergency. West 34, EMS 1, West River Township, South 30 Radiology, 748 Kings Highway, off of Princeton Avenue. A medical emergency, 0848.

Those 22 AMS-1 Mantua Township, they see the rear of trailer park to 72 Wibbling Avenue off of Harrison Avenue and Justin Mill Road. The public service on it left us just Bills 22. There's one Mantua Township, the Cedar Grove Trailer Park, 72 Bobo Link Avenue, over Harrison Avenue, and Justin Miller, the public service on it, 0841.

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0: 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We made notification to maintenance, no answer left to voicemail.
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Bills 20-1 in the city of Woodbury, Carpenter Street and South Broad Street. A medical emergency. Bills 20-1 in the city of Woodbury, South Broad Street and Carpenter Street. A medical emergency, 0904.

Bill 16 EMS 1, Paulsboro, 1031 Pennline Road, Pinellas Street, Adam Street, if all victims. Bill 16 EMS 1, Paulsboro, 1031 Pennline Road, off Olive Street, West Adam Street, if all victims, 0905.

Bill 38 US 1, Harrison Township, 8 Kings Court, off of Bishop Road in the dead end, in Kings Court Development, any medical emergency. Bill 38 US 1, Harrison Township, 8 Kings Court, off of Bishop Road in the dead end, in Kings Court Development, any medical emergency, 0905.

This 20 medic 1, EMS 1, West Africa Township, the Woodbury Lily Francis Fields, 425 Francis Avenue between the dead end and Underwood Avenue, and unconscious person. This 20 medic 1, EMS 1, West Africa Township, the Woodbury Lily Francis Fields, 425 Francis Avenue between Underwood Avenue and the dead end, and unconscious person, 09, 0.

You're 17 AMS 1, Paulsboro, 814 North Chestnut Street. Also, East Monroe Street and East Madison Street, a fall victim. You're 17 AMS 1, Paulsboro, 814 North Chestnut Street, then East Monroe Street and East Madison Street, a fall victim, 0912.

Yes, 41, Medic 2, EMS 1, Franklin Township, 106, Raymer Drive, off of Council Line Road, and then in a CBA. Yes, 41, Medic 2, EMS 1, Franklin Township, 106, Raymer Drive, off of Council Line Road, and then in a CBA, 0960.

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US 47 US 1 Deford Township, the Blackwood Terrace section, 625 First Avenue, between Pine Avenue and Lansing Avenue. 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

VLS 16, like 40, minus 1. Greenwich Township, 149 West Avenue. Berkeley Road and Land Avenue is seizures. VLS 16, like 40, minus 1. Greenwich Township, 149 West Avenue. Same Berkeley Road and Lander Avenue. Seizures, 0935.

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EMS 1, Deffer Township, Deffer Center for Rehabilitation, 1511 Clemens Bridge Road, Wilkesboro Boulevard, Clemens Road, a cardiac arrest. Station 93, Bills 34, Medic 1, EMS 1, Deffer Township, the Deffer Center for Rehabilitation, 1511 Clemens Bridge Road, Wilkesboro Boulevard, Clemens Road. Room 114 D Bravo, first floor for a cardiac arrest. 0939.

That's 10-9, EMS 1, Washington Township, 6, Dogwood Lane, between Greenwood Drive and Laren Lane, 84 Lathrop. That's 10-9, EMS 1, Washington Township, 6, Dogwood Lane, between Greenwood Drive and Laren Lane, 84 Lathrop. 0943.

Southwest 10-9, US 1, Washington Township 6, Turnberry Court. Off of Bell's Lake Road in the dead end, a medical emergency, US 10-9, US 1, Washington Township 6, Turnberry Court. Off of Bell's Lake Road in the dead end, a medical emergency, 0953.

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Ambulance 10-9, disregard the tone. Ambulance 18, medic 3, MS-1, West River Township, 8, Bill Drive, off of Delaware Street and Stone Store Lane, an unconscious person. Ambulance 18, medic 3, MS-1, West River Township, 8, Bill Drive, off of Delaware Street and Stone Store Lane, an unconscious person. 0955.

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Station 18-1, Fire 1, Logan Township, the Pureland Industrial Park, Green Yard Logistics, 405 Pedricktown Road, between Olmans Creek Road and Center Square Road, an alarm system, 0959.

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It was 61 US 1 Monroe Township, 1346 New Brooklyn Road off of Radix Road and Gabby's Lane, he fell victim. It was 61 US 1 Monroe Township, 1346 New Brooklyn Road off of Radix Road and Gabby's Lane, he fell victim, 1002.

0: 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Between Delaware Street and Stansbury Lane, service assignment says PLS. 10-04.
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0: 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I live on a different sign until so it doesn't happen again. 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

That's 10-9 EMS-1, Washington Township, Juniper Partners, 120 Town Center Boulevard. In front of Krosky's Road in the dead end, room 239, and bleeding. Fields 10-9 EMS-1, Washington Township, Juniper Partners, 120 Town Center Boulevard. In front of Krosky's Road in the dead end, room 239, bleeding, 10-15.

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Off of Palo Alto, Lansing Avenue, Slick Entry Emergency. Ghost 47, EMS 1, Deppert 10 through 625, First Avenue. Palo Avenue, Lansing Avenue, Slick Entry Emergency, 10 turn on.

5, EMS 1, Deffert Township, 625 First Avenue. Between Pile Avenue and Lansing Avenue, psychiatric emergency, second BLS is needed. Vehicles 45, EMS 1, Deffert Township, 625 First Avenue. Between Pile Avenue and Lansing Avenue, psychiatric emergency, second BLS is needed.

0: Northwest 13, Salem County, Upper Pittsgrove Township. 246, Commissioner's Pike. And motor vehicle crash. Vehicle 13, Salem County, Upper Pittsgrove Township. Respond, operate, chop fire 3. 246, Commissioner's Pike. A motor vehicle crash. 1044.
1: Foster County, Vehicle 13, responding.

Station 431, Fire 1, Franklin Township, 454 Karen Avenue, off Elmer Street in the dead end, an alarm system. Station 431, Fire 1, Franklin Township, 454 Karen Avenue, off Elmer Street in the dead end, an alarm system, 1045.

Bill 16 EMS 1, Polesboro, the Wawa, 51 Berkeley Road, Dayton Avenue and Route 295 Highway. I'm now opening into a 16 EMS 1, Polesboro, the Wawa, 51 Berkeley Road, in Dayton Avenue and Route 295, and a dial opening 10-3-9.

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0: Chief 43-1 called in. He spoke with the resident. He's requesting a disregard be put out. We also spoke with a Ron on location, proper passcode, no issue.
1: 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On the phone with the chief now. You can put out the disregard. Show everything available.
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That's 43 MS1, Franklin Township 568 Union Avenue, off of Victoria Avenue, medical emergency. That's 43 MS1, Franklin Township 568 Union Avenue, off of Victoria Avenue, medical emergency, 1054.

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0: 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Chief 41. I'm in the area. 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
1: Go ahead.
0: It's probably the same tree like that's been on the wires for the last year. Got it.
1: T 41, they said heading towards Chicago for class. T 41 from Washington County.
0: Go ahead.
1: They said heading towards Fry's Mill on the left hand side.
0: God, you can show me location.
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US 1, Deffert, Texas 38, Lake Ridge Drive. 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

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Ghost 30, EMS 1, Clayton. 42 West Clinton Street, between North Delta Drive and North Broad Street, and then 4 Street.

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US 38, Mach 4, MS 1, Harrison Township, Eagles Acres State, 38 Eagle Drive, off of Williamson Lane on Hawkesburg, so Mach 4, US 38, MS 1, Harrison Township, Eagle Acres Estates, 38 Eagle Drive off of Williamson Lane on Cox's Person 1245.

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District 28

22 EMS 1, Mantra Township, but Walgreens. 180 Bridgeton Pike off of Mantra Creek in the Berkeley Road in a medical emergency. Bills 22 EMS 1, Mantra Township, but Walgreens. 180 Bridgeton Pike off of Mantra Creek in Berkeley Road. A medical emergency, 1251.

US 31, Medic 2, EMS 1, Clayton, 139 East Clayton Street, between North Main Street and North New Street, unconscious person. US 31, Medic 2, EMS 1, Clayton, 139 East Clayton Street, between North Main Street and North New Street, unconscious person, 1252.

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Station 73, Bus 34, Fire 1 Westville, Delcy Drive and East

0: 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MS-1 Franklin Township, 639 Judy Avenue. It's in Colesville Road, Elmer Street, an unconscious person, 1257.
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I think there are two patients that need to be checked out and fluids and debris on the roadway. 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

0: It's 10-3, Fire 1, Washington Township, 111 Lambs Road between Delsey Drive and the Mantua line. An alarm system.
1: Yeah, the SWAT 10 responded with 3.
0: SWAT 10.
2: Yeah, it's Tower 10 responding with 3.
3: US 20, Medic 1, EMS 1, Deffer Township, 16 Clinton Street. Between Lupin Cotton and Magnolia Street, seizures. US 20, Medic 1, disregard the tone. EMS 1, Deffer Township, 16 Clinton Street. Between Lupin Cotton Avenue and Magnolia Street, seizures. Medic 1, disregard the tone. 13.
0: Well, that's okay.

0: Squat 10. Second call from the alarm company. You spoke to the homeowner. Construction in the bathroom. They'll set off the detector. No issues.
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0: District 25, Fire 1, Woolwich Township, 4, Judy's Home Place, off of George's Landing, Hedetta, investigation, District 25, Fire 1, Woolwich Township, 4, Judy's Home Place, off of George's Landing, in Hedetta, investigation, 1312.
1: Type 5, and that's the guy. 1312.

0: Tower 10 from the resident inside the utility closet for interior fumes. No, back to the hospital.
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0: Squad 10.
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1: Attack G-25, for a strong odor of smoke in the area coming from the neighbor's backyard.
0: Okay.

0: Hey, Tim. From inside the utility closet, odor of fumes coming from there. No ill effects, if I said that.
1: Called him by the gas company or the resin?
0: Called him by the resin.

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1: I'm in 25.
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Post 47 Medic 1, EMS 1 Deptford Township, AMC Deptford Theater, 1740 Clemens Bridge Road, in the parking lot in the white Mazda. The CEO, Post 47 Medic 1, EMS 1 Deptford Township, the AMC Deptford Theater, 1740 Clemens Bridge Road, in the parking lot in a white Mazda. CDA 1321.

0: 1925, W25.
1: Yeah, Deputy. You're accessing off Holmes Creek from the school site, correct?
0: Affirm.
1: Roger.

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1: 700.
0: County, Theo, this will be transport one. The second one looks to be a refusal.
2: Well, 700.
1: 700.

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3: 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We're getting a report of a crash in West Effort. 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
1: LP 18 and 45. 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
1: 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Hatchin Avenue on Lincoln Avenue on motor vehicle crash with an entrapment. 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
2: 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Fire 1, West Upper Township, Hatchin Avenue, Lincoln Avenue, motor vehicle crash with entrapment. Station 6, Station 22, Wheels 45, Wheels 18, Medic 1, Station 73. Fire 1, West Upper Township, Hatchin Avenue, Lincoln Avenue, motor vehicle crash with entrapment. 12-13-26.
0: County Deputy 41 responded.
1: Deputy 41.

0: Yeah, the rescue 22 is 103. 22.
1: Okay. Were you able to raise maintenance?
2: Voicemail left.
1: From the gas company?
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2: 700.
1: All right, for the cat, you just put in there, we're going to have to force the utility room. So it has a maintenance key.
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5: County, Deputy 25.
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2: 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Nothing showing. Building has not been evacuated. We'll be off that
1: first.

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1: 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Yeah, 13.

0: 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Extra please complete. 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
1: Hey.
0: Have you ever dispatched an astronaut in Lincoln? 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
1: Yeah, Hessian and Lincoln, and then also Hessian and Academia, please.

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0: Alright, Steve. 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
2: County 18, we're actually going to be going to Mollet Hill. 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

There's 47 Medic 3 EMS 1 Gufford Township 1216 Burlington Avenue. Off of Hunterdon Road in Ocean Court. Cardiac emergency. List 47 Medic 3 EMS 1 Gufford Township 1216 Burlington Avenue. Off of Hunterdon Road in Ocean Court. 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
3: 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Thank you. I appreciate it.

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1: Deputy Chief 29-1 from Will Circle.
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1: The animal has extricated itself. 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
2: Received. 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

0: Fire Police 6-1 to Fire Police 6-1. Good. County, this drop off 3 barrels on my side. He's coming to drop off from here.
1: I don't need any. I got plenty of guns.
0: I believe that was the chief's request.
1: All right.

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House 20, MS 1, West Effort Township. 1408 St. Matthews Drive, between Hessian Avenue and Treasury Lane. Service assignment says plead police. House 20, MS 1, West Effort Township. 1408 St. Matthews Drive. Emergency assignment says police. 1441.

0: Tampa 60.
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0: US 34, US 1, Jefferson Township, Philadelphia, 1750 Clements Bridge Road. Off of Allison Road, the fall victim, US 34, US 1, Jefferson Township, 1750 Clements Bridge Road, the Adelphia's restaurant. Off of Allison Road, a fall victim, 1447.
1: Gallagher, 733. 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We're going to Dale with Mission Avenue. 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

0: US 22, ELS 1 in the city of Woodbury, 565 Naomi Avenue. Chief Sewer Street, Reed Street, a medical emergency. US 22, ELS 1 in the city of Woodbury, 565 Naomi Avenue, between Stewart Street and Reed Street, a medical emergency, 1453.
1: Dulles County Lottery, can you move it, 3?
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0: 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Wires down, full is look.
1: Okay.

0: US-38 MS-1 Harrison Township, the Mullica, Lehigh, Corsby, 503 Windsor Road, between Bradford Road and the dead end, a fall victim. US-38 MS-1 Harrison Township, the Mullica Hill Lee Court Estate, 503 Windsor Road, between Bradford Road and the dead end, a fall victim, 1455.
1: KBC ladder 18, yes, 11. Second call, crash might be at Owens Creek and Patrick Town.
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I see alarm. District 25-01 Willis Township, 18 Natalie Drive, the Deer Hollow Development, to Russell Mill Road in the dead end. An alarm system, 15 and 3.

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Off of Richwood Road and R Road, medical emergency. 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Off of Richwood Road and R Road, a medical emergency. 1515.

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0: 25 as well.
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0: Candace 526. We're arriving two story residential dwelling. Nothing evident. We're investigating.
1: SWAT 26 location, two story residential. Nothing evident.

Yes, 41, EMS 1, Franklin Township, 2594, Delta Z Drive, between Coles Mill Road and MacArthur Avenue. I'm leaving. Yes, 41, EMS 1, Franklin Township, 2594, Delta Z Drive, between Coles Mill Road and MacArthur Avenue. I'm leaving, 1528.

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1: 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That's on target. Happy George.
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1: 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Nature of the request.
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Runway 4, Salem County, Upper Fifth Grove, Township 89, Route 77. A respiratory emergency, medic 4. Salem County, Upper Fifth Grove, Township 89, Route 77, a respiratory emergency, 60 RF.

0: 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Kevin
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1: Okay. We'll be securing power inside the house.
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0: Responder 76, report of the eastbound 0/1, see police route with a person with injuries after a motor vehicle accident.
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0: Fields 11, US 1 Logan Township 48, Quail Court. 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

The 16 EMS 1 Paulsboro, 1526 South Delaware Street, between East New Street and East Jessup Street in the Battle of Payne. Wheel 16 EMS 1 Paulsboro, 1526 South Delaware Street, between East New Street and East Jessup Street in the Battle of Payne, 1643.

0: Italian Battalion 23.
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0: 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The power to the house has been removed, so the resident has been advised to seek other shelter for tonight. 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
1: Engine 10, Tower Ladder 10, callers reporting a park in the area of that address for a brush fire approaching on a house.
2: Yeah, 10, Tower.
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0: Yeah, it's Tower 10. Was the caller from 46 meeting house?
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2: Correct address is going to be 327 Bucknell. Fires are extinguished. We can hold the tower down.
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This 45 EMS 1, Deffert Township. 21 Gilbert Avenue, off of Whitney Avenue and Edgewood Avenue, a medical emergency. 1703.

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Room 120, a cardiac emergency. Dispatch 47, Medic 1, MS 1 Deffert Township, Advanced Servitude Rehabilitation Center, 685 Solino Road, between Ramblewood Drive and Lesbro Road. Room 120, a cardiac emergency.

61-2, EMS 1, Monroe Township, 311, adjusting way off of Glassboro Road in a cardiac emergency. Bills 61-2, EMS 1, Monroe Township, 311, adjusting way off of Glassboro Road in a cardiac emergency. 1714.

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The Gloucester County Library, Greenwich, 411 Sweetsboro Road. 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The Gloucester County Library, Greenwich, 411 Sweetsboro Road. 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

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Harrison Township, Mullica Hill Road, Richwood Road, a motor vehicle crash. District 23, Ghost 38. Fire 1, Harrison Township, Mullica Hill Road, Richwood Road, a motor vehicle crash, 1737.

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2: This is

0: 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It's for a two-car crash. One vehicle spoke in negative entrapment. And a pregnant female will be evaluated.
1: Breathing.
2: Yes, can I say some please?
3: Battalion 23 is in route. I got the report.
0: Battalion 23.

Bills 47, MS 1, Zephyr Township, 114 Carver Drive, Fallonga Road. You said that correctly. Bills 47, MS 1, Zephyr Township, 114 Carver Drive, off of Lincoln Road, is like Patrick Emergency 1741.

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1: 1701. Police are out at a tree across the road. Utility 21's en route to the one.
2: County Utility 21 arriving. It's just a couple branches. You can recall 17.
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Medic 3, EMS-1, Deffert County, the Outback Steakhouse, 1709, Deffert Center Road, between Allison Road and Deffert Mall Road, an unconscious person, 1751.

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0: 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They're waiting already for an ETA.
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0: Station 9-3, Station 9-4, VLS 22, VLS 47. Skyler, Route 55, southbound. Yeah, we have exit 56, A Alpha, my motor vehicle crash. Station 9-3, Station 9-4, VLS 22, VLS 47 on Highway 2. State Highway Route 55 southbound, the area of exit 56A, a motor vehicle crash, 1951.
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0: And it's responding Route 55 is east southbound off ramp. Single car and a 16-year-old female in head paint.
1: Austin, I need a phone, Washington Township, 5360 Black Horse Pike, between Keenetown Road and Whitman Drive, Calvary Chapel, Gloucester County, medical emergency. Austin, 96 EMS-1 in Washington Township, 5360 Black Horse Pike, between Keenetown Road and Whitman Drive, Calvary Chapel, Gloucester County, medical emergency, 1953.